a concert. It's a Daytona airbrush t-shirt. Wondering who's gonna kiss you first. You know what I'm talking about. Hey baby, what you doing tonight? It's butterflies and Bud Lights under the stars and on the stripes of a

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7: From the Platte Valley Bank Weather Center, I'm meteorologist Paul Trombley. Lows level off around 60 tonight under mainly clear skies. Winds out of the southeast, 8 to 15 miles per hour. Ample sunshine expected tomorrow. High temperatures reach up to 96. Lows dip down to about 65 tomorrow night, mainly clear skies. Temperatures a bit above average Monday and Tuesday, with highs from the low 90s to the mid 90s. Chance of thunderstorms Tuesday. Currently 91.

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2: 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The events kick off with the fair parade July 25th, downtown Mitchell. 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
6: From the Platte Valley Bank Weather Center, I'm meteorologist Paul Trombley. Lows level off around 60 tonight under mainly clear skies. Winds out of the southeast, 8 to 15 miles per hour. Ample sunshine expected tomorrow. High temperatures reach up to 96. Lows dip down to about 65 tomorrow night, mainly clear skies. Temperatures a bit above average Monday and Tuesday, with highs from the low 90s to the mid 90s. Chance of thunderstorms Tuesday. Currently, it's 86 degrees.

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6: From the Platte Valley Bank Weather Center, I'm meteorologist Paul Trombley. Lows level off around 60 tonight under mainly clear skies. Winds out of the southeast, 8 to 15 miles per hour. Ample sunshine expected tomorrow. High temperatures reach up to 96. Lows dip down to about 65 tomorrow night. Mainly clear skies. Temperatures a bit above average Monday and Tuesday, with highs from the low 90s to the mid 90s. Chance of thunderstorms Tuesday. Right now, it's 84 degrees.

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7: From the Platte Valley Bank Weather Center, I'm meteorologist Paul Trombley. Lows level off around 60 tonight under mainly clear skies. Winds out of the southeast, 8 to 15 miles per hour. Ample sunshine expected tomorrow. High temperatures reach up to 96. Lows dip down to about 65 tomorrow night, mainly clear skies. Temperatures a bit above average Monday and Tuesday, with highs from the low 90s to the mid 90s. Chance of thunderstorms Tuesday. Right now, it's 84 degrees.

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5: From the Platte Valley Bank Weather Center, I'm meteorologist Paul Trombley. Lows level off around 60 tonight under mainly clear skies. Winds out of the southeast, 8 to 15 miles per hour. Ample sunshine expected tomorrow. High temperatures reach up to 96. Lows dip down to about 65 tomorrow night. Mainly clear skies. Temperatures a bit above average Monday and Tuesday with highs from the low 90s to the mid 90s. Chance of thunderstorms Tuesday. Right now, it's 82 degrees.

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1: From the Platte Valley Bank Weather Center, I'm meteorologist Paul Trombley. Lows level off around 60 tonight under mainly clear skies. Winds out of the southeast, 8 to 15 miles per hour. Ample sunshine expected tomorrow. High temperatures reach up to 96. Lows dip down to about 65 tomorrow night, mainly clear skies. Temperatures a bit above average Monday and Tuesday, with highs from the low 90s to the mid 90s. Chance of thunderstorms Tuesday. Right now, 79.

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5: From the Platte Valley Bank Weather Center, I'm meteorologist Paul Trombley. Lows level off around 60 tonight under mainly clear skies. Winds out of the southeast, 8 to 15 miles per hour. Ample sunshine expected tomorrow. High temperatures reach up to 96. Lows dip down to about 65 tomorrow night, mainly clear skies. Temperatures a bit above average Monday and Tuesday, with highs from the low 90s to the mid 90s. Chance of thunderstorms Tuesday. Right now, 79.

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5: From the Platte Valley Bank Weather Center, I'm meteorologist Paul Trombley. Lows level off around 60 tonight under mainly clear skies. Winds out of the southeast, 8 to 15 miles per hour. Ample sunshine expected tomorrow. High temperatures reach up to 96. Lows dip down to about 65 tomorrow night, mainly clear skies. Temperatures a bit above average Monday and Tuesday with highs from the low 90s to the mid 90s. Chance of thunderstorms Tuesday. Right now, it's 75 degrees.

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3: From the Platte Valley Bank Weather Center, I'm meteorologist Paul Trombley. Lows dip down to about 60 overnight under clear skies. Winds out of the southeast, 5 to 10 miles per hour. Ample sunshine expected again Sunday. Daytime highs approaching 96. Mainly clear skies Sunday night. Lows level off around 65. Temperatures above average Monday and Tuesday with highs from the low 90s to the mid 90s. Chance for storms Tuesday. Currently 75.

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3: From the Platte Valley Bank Weather Center, I'm meteorologist Paul Trombley. Lows dip down to about 60 overnight under clear skies. Winds out of the southeast, 5 to 10 miles per hour. Ample sunshine expected again Sunday. Daytime highs approaching 96. Mainly clear skies Sunday night. Lows level off around 65. Temperatures above average Monday and Tuesday with highs from the low 90s to the mid 90s. Chance for storms Tuesday. Right now, it's 73 degrees.

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5: From the Platte Valley Bank Weather Center, I'm meteorologist Megan Mulford. Lows level off around 60. Overnight, under clear skies, southeasterly winds, 5 to 10 miles an hour. Ample sunshine expected again Sunday. High temperatures reach up to 96. Mainly clear skies Sunday night. Lows dip down to about 65. Temps a bit above average Monday and Tuesday, with highs from the low 90s to the mid 90s. Chance of thunderstorms Tuesday. Right now, 70.

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high temperatures reach up to 96. Mainly clear skies Sunday night. Lows dip down to about 65. Temps a bit above average Monday and Tuesday, with highs from the low 90s to the mid 90s. Chance of thunderstorms Tuesday. Right now, 70.

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4: From the Platte Valley Bank Weather Center, I'm meteorologist Megan Mulford. Lows level off around 60 overnight under clear skies, southeasterly winds 5 to 10 miles an hour. Ample sunshine expected again Sunday. High temperatures reach up to 96. Mainly clear skies Sunday night. Lows dip down to about 65. Temps a bit above average Monday and Tuesday, with highs from the low 90s to the mid 90s. Chance of thunderstorms Tuesday. Right now, 68.

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8: From the Platte Valley Bank Weather Center, I'm meteorologist Megan Mulford. Lows level off around 60 overnight under clear skies, southeasterly winds 5 to 10 miles an hour. Ample sunshine expected again Sunday. High temperatures reach up to 96. Mainly clear skies Sunday night. Lows dip down to about 65. Temps a bit above average Monday and Tuesday, with highs from the low 90s to the mid 90s. Chance of thunderstorms Tuesday. Currently 66.

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2: Wild Braska weather.
3: From the Platte Valley Bank Weather Center, I'm meteorologist Megan Mulford. Lows level off around 60. Overnight, under clear skies, winds out of the southeast, 5 to 10 miles an hour. High temperatures reach up to 96. Sunday, bright sunshine expected. Mainly clear skies, Sunday night, lows level off around 65. Temperatures above average Monday and Tuesday, with highs from the low 90s to the mid 90s. Chance of thunderstorms, Tuesday. Right now, it's 66 degrees.

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4: From the Platte Valley Bank Weather Center, I'm meteorologist Megan Mulford. Lows dip down to about 60 overnight under clear skies, winds out of the southeast, 5 to 10 miles an hour. Ample sunshine expected again Sunday, daytime highs approaching 97. Mainly clear skies Sunday night, lows dip down to about 65. Temperatures above average Monday and Tuesday, with highs from the mid-90s to the upper 90s. Thunderstorms possible both days. Currently, it's 68 degrees.

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4: From the Platte Valley Bank Weather Center, I'm meteorologist Megan Mulford. Lows dip down to about 60 overnight under clear skies, winds out of the southeast, 5 to 10 miles an hour. Ample sunshine expected again Sunday. Daytime highs approaching 97. Mainly clear skies Sunday night. Lows dip down to about 65. Temperatures above average Monday and Tuesday, with highs from the mid-90s to the upper 90s. Thunderstorms possible both days. Currently 64.

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4: From the Platte Valley Bank Weather Center, I'm meteorologist Megan Mulford. Lows dip down to about 60 overnight under clear skies. Winds out of the southeast, 5 to 10 miles an hour. Ample sunshine expected again Sunday. Daytime highs approaching 97. Mainly clear skies Sunday night. Lows dip down to about 65. Temperatures above average Monday and Tuesday, with highs from the mid-90s to the upper 90s. Thunderstorms possible both days. Currently, 64.

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1: with you. From the Platte Valley Bank Weather Center, I'm meteorologist Megan Mulford. Ample sunshine expected today with daytime highs approaching 97. Southeast winds 8 to 15 miles an hour. Mainly clear tonight, lows dip down to about 65. Slight chance of thunderstorms. Tomorrow, daytime highs approaching 97, mainly clear skies. Mid-90s Tuesday with a chance of thunderstorms. Cooler Wednesday with highs in the low 90s. Storms continue. Right now, it's 64 degrees.

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5: From the Platte Valley Bank Weather Center, I'm meteorologist Megan Mulford. Ample sunshine expected today, with daytime highs approaching 97. Southeast winds 8 to 15 miles an hour. Mainly clear tonight, lows dip down to about 65. Slight chance of thunderstorms tomorrow. Daytime highs approaching 97. Mainly clear skies. Mid-90s Tuesday with a chance of thunderstorms. Cooler Wednesday with highs in the low 90s. Storms continue. Currently, it's 61 degrees.

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0: Hi, this is Lana Hubbard, your Scotts Bluff County Fair Director. 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The events kick off with the Fair Parade July 25th, downtown Mitchell. That evening, head out to the grandstands for the Four Broke Dads Arena Cross. Thursday, come out for the NSPA Outlaw Tractor Pull. Friday, Montgomery Gentry is in-house featuring Eddie Montgomery, and rounding out the week, a crowd favorite, the 43rd Annual Rubber Chuck Race with a new start time of 7 p.m. Again, the 139th Scotts Bluff County Fair, July 25th through August 1st.
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3: From the Platte Valley Bank Weather Center, I'm meteorologist Megan Mulford. Ample sunshine expected today, with daytime highs approaching 97. Southeast winds 8 to 15 miles an hour. Mainly clear tonight, lows dip down to about 65. Slight chance of thunderstorms tomorrow. Daytime highs approaching 97, mainly clear skies. Mid-90s Tuesday with a chance of thunderstorms. Cooler Wednesday with highs in the low 90s. Storms continue. Currently 57.

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5: Platte Valley Bank Weather Center, I'm meteorologist Megan Mulford. Ample sunshine expected today with daytime highs approaching 97. Southeast winds 8 to 15 miles an hour. Mainly clear tonight, lows dip down to about 65. Slight chance of thunderstorms tomorrow, daytime highs approaching 97, mainly clear skies. Mid-90s Tuesday with a chance of thunderstorms. Cooler Wednesday with highs in the low 90s, storms continue. Right now, 65.

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2: From the Platte Valley Bank Weather Center, I'm meteorologist Derek Height. Bright sunshine expected today with a high of 97. Southeast winds 8 to 15 miles an hour. Lows dip down to about 65 tonight, mainly clear. Slight chance for storms tomorrow. Highs level off around 97, mainly sunny skies. 96 Tuesday with a chance of thunderstorms. 91 Wednesday, chance for storms continues. Currently 65.

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11: 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America's 250th birthday. 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
0: From the Platte Valley Bank Weather Center, I'm meteorologist Derek Height. Bright sunshine expected today with a high of 97. Southeast winds 8 to 15 miles an hour. Lows dip down to about 65 tonight, mainly clear. Slight chance for storms tomorrow. Highs level off around 97, mainly sunny skies. 96 Tuesday with a chance of thunderstorms. 91 Wednesday, chance for storms continues. Currently, it's 57 degrees.

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2: Wyobraska weather. From the Platte Valley Bank Weather Center, I'm meteorologist Eric Height. Ample sunshine expected today with daytime highs approaching 97. Winds out of the southeast, 8 to 15 miles an hour. Lows around 65. Tonight, mainly clear skies. Mainly clear skies. Tomorrow, slight chance for storms. Highs around 97. Mid-90s Tuesday with a chance for storms. Cooler Wednesday with highs in the low 90s. Storms continue. Currently, it's 59 degrees.
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4: It's 2 hours of straight-up music and encouragement starting right now. Welcome to Power Country. I'm Rich Miller, and this hour we've got a power track from Zach Top about the world's most popular musical instrument. This week's Roadside Sign has a message about choices. Our All-American Salute is for a woman who got an amazing unexpected gift on her 91st birthday. We'll hear a special unplugged performance and got a star story moment from Old Dominion. Plus, later on in Hour 2, Luke Combs joins us in this week's Backstage Pass. Well, let's get it all going right here with a great duet featuring Miranda Lambert and Chris

0: It's Corey Kent with Rocky Mountain Low, brought to you by RCA Nashville. Coming up, I'll share a roadside sign with a message about choices. Plus, we'll get you a special power track from Zach Top. We're traveling through a place of good thoughts and great music known as Power Country. I'm Rich Miller, and our roadside sign of the week, along with Sam Hunt, are on the way next.
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0: 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Welcome back to Power Country. I'm Rich Miller, and we're so happy to have you on board for this week's musical journey. Well, it's time now for our Roadside Sign of the Week. This week's sign features the words of Eleanor Roosevelt, who said, "I am who I am today because of the choices I made yesterday." Now here's Ella Langley, who's made a choice, choosing Texas.

0: 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Hey, there's more great music on the way from Megan Patrick, Rascal Flatts with the Jonas Brothers, and a star story moment with the group Old Dominion. Plus, we'll get you our weekly All-American Salute, too. I'm Rich Miller, and you're in Power Country.
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0: 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I'm Rich Miller, steering this musical journey down this virtual country road. So let's get the music going again right here with Megan Patrick and her song,

0: That's Old Dominion with Making Good Time. Coming up next, a couple of country stars team up for some thoughts on life. 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
12: From the Platte Valley Bank Weather Center, I'm meteorologist Eric Hite. Ample sunshine expected today, with daytime highs approaching 97. Winds out of the southeast, 8 to 15 miles an hour. Lows around 65. Tonight, mainly clear skies. Mainly clear skies. Tomorrow, slight chance for storms. Highs around 97. Mid-90s Tuesday, with a chance for storms. Cooler Wednesday, with highs in the low 90s. Storms continue. Currently, 63.
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2: Wild Brassica weather. From the Platte Valley Bank Weather Center, I'm meteorologist Eric Hite. Ample sunshine expected today with daytime highs approaching 97. Winds out of the southeast, 8 to 15 miles an hour. Lows around 65. Tonight, mainly clear skies. Mainly clear skies. Tomorrow, slight chance for storms. Highs around 97. Mid-90s Tuesday with a chance for storms. Cooler Wednesday with highs in the low 90s. Storms continue. Right now, 67.
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4: 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I'm your host, Rich Miller, and another big hour of straight-up music and encouragement is headed your way. That includes great songs from Morgan Wallen, Jackson Dean, Russell Dickerson, and many more. Our Recharge segment features the duo Low Cash. I'll feature my weekly power thought, plus we'll take a time jump back to the year when gas was just $1.12 a gallon. And Billy Dean had a hit song that year about why we don't count the cost of love. We'll also get you a Power Country backstage pass with Luke Combs. This hour begins with Justin Moore featuring Dierks Bentley. Time's ticking.

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1: That's Eric Church, Doing Life with Me. Well, we've got a great song just around the bend from Shaboozey and Jelly Roll. 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
1: 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We're traveling through a place called Power Country. I'm Rich Miller, and we're going to take a time jump back into music history. But first, Shaboozey and Jelly Roll team up for a little Amen. Hey!

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1: 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It's all on the way in our final stop in Power Country this week. Stick around. More music and fun just around the bend.
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13: From the Platte Valley Bank Weather Center, I'm meteorologist Eric Height. Ample sunshine expected today, with daytime highs approaching 97. Winds out of the southeast, 8 to 15 miles an hour. Lows around 65. Tonight, mainly clear skies. Mainly clear skies. Tomorrow, slight chance for storms. Highs around 97. Mid-90s Tuesday, with a chance for storms. Cooler Wednesday, with highs in the low 90s. Storms continue. Currently, 70.
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1: 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I'm Rich Miller, and we've reached the final leg of this week's trip through Power Country. Coming up, we've got a backstage pass with Luke Combs, and Lainey Wilson is going to take us there with her song,

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8: From the Platte Valley Bank Weather Center, I'm meteorologist Derek Hite. Ample sunshine expected today, with daytime highs approaching 97. Winds out of the southeast, 8 to 15 miles an hour. Lows around 65. Tonight, mainly clear skies. Mainly clear skies. Tomorrow, slight chance for storms. Highs around 97. Mid-90s Tuesday, with a chance for storms. Cooler Wednesday, with highs in the low 90s. Storms continue. Currently, it's 72 degrees.

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9: From the Platte Valley Bank Weather Center, I'm meteorologist Derek Hite. Ample sunshine expected today with daytime highs approaching 97. Winds out of the southeast, 8 to 15 miles an hour. Lows around 65. Tonight, mainly clear skies. Mainly clear skies. Tomorrow, slight chance for storms. Highs around 97. Mid-90s Tuesday with a chance for storms. Cooler Wednesday with highs in the low 90s. Storms continue. Currently, it's 72 degrees.

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10: From the Platte Valley Bank Weather Center, I'm meteorologist Eric Hite. Ample sunshine expected today, with daytime highs approaching 97. Winds out of the southeast, 8 to 15 miles an hour. Lows around 65. Tonight, mainly clear skies. Mainly clear skies. Tomorrow, slight chance for storms. Highs around 97. Mid-90s Tuesday, with a chance for storms. Cooler Wednesday, with highs in the low 90s. Storms continue. Right now, 75.

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9: From the Platte Valley Bank Weather Center, I'm meteorologist Eric Height. Ample sunshine expected today with daytime highs approaching 97. Winds out of the southeast, 8 to 15 miles an hour. Lows around 65. Tonight, mainly clear skies. Mainly clear skies. Tomorrow, slight chance for storms. Highs around 97. Mid-90s Tuesday with a chance for storms. Cooler Wednesday with highs in the low 90s. Storms continue. Currently, 77.

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It's a Daytona airbrush t-shirt. 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Hey baby, what you doing tonight? 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
8: From the Platte Valley Bank Weather Center, I'm meteorologist Eric Hite. Bright sunshine this afternoon with daytime highs approaching 97. Winds out of the southeast, 8 to 15 miles an hour. Lows level off around 65 tonight, mainly clear skies. 97 tomorrow, slight chance of thunderstorms. Mid-90s Tuesday with a chance for storms. Turning cooler Wednesday with highs in the upper 80s, chance for storms continues. Right now, 81.

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3: From the Platte Valley Bank Weather Center, I'm meteorologist Eric Height. Bright sunshine this afternoon with daytime highs approaching 97. Winds out of the southeast, 8 to 15 miles an hour. Lows level off around 65 tonight, mainly clear skies. 97 tomorrow, slight chance of thunderstorms. Mid-90s Tuesday with a chance for storms. Turning cooler Wednesday with highs in the upper 80s. Chance for storms continues. Right now, 81.

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8: From the Platte Valley Bank Weather Center, I'm meteorologist Jennifer Vujicic-Ski. Highs around 97 this afternoon under sunny skies, southeasterly winds 8 to 15 miles per hour. Mainly clear skies. Tonight, lows dip down to about 65. Slight chance for storms. Tomorrow, high temperatures reach up to 97, mainly clear. Chance for storms Tuesday and Wednesday. Mid-90s Tuesday, upper 80s by Wednesday. Currently 82.

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9: From the Platte Valley Bank Weather Center, I'm meteorologist Jennifer Vucicki. Ample sunshine expected this afternoon, with daytime highs approaching 97. Southeasterly winds 8 to 15 miles per hour. Lows level off around 65. Tonight, clear skies. Mainly sunny skies. Tomorrow, highs level off around 99. 97 Tuesday with a chance of thunderstorms. 90 Wednesday, chance for storms continues. Currently, it's 88 degrees.

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10: From the Platte Valley Bank Weather Center, I'm meteorologist Jennifer Wojcicki. Ample sunshine expected this afternoon, with daytime highs approaching 97. Southeasterly winds 8 to 15 miles per hour. Lows level off around 65. Tonight, clear skies. Mainly sunny skies. Tomorrow, highs level off around 99. 97 Tuesday with a chance of thunderstorms. 90 Wednesday, chance for storms continues. Currently 88.
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7: From the Platte Valley Bank Weather Center, I'm meteorologist Jennifer Wojcicki. Ample sunshine expected this afternoon with daytime highs approaching 97. Southeasterly winds 8 to 15 miles per hour. Lows level off around 65. Tonight, clear skies. Mainly sunny skies. Tomorrow, highs level off around 99. 97 Tuesday with a chance of thunderstorms. 90 Wednesday, chance for storms continues. Right now, 90.

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8: From the Platte Valley Bank Weather Center, I'm meteorologist Jennifer Wojcicki. Sunshine expected this afternoon, with daytime highs approaching 97. Winds out of the southeast, 8 to 15 miles per hour. Clear skies again tonight, lows level off around 65. Mainly clear skies tomorrow, highs level off around 99. Upper 90s Tuesday with a chance for storms. Much cooler Wednesday with highs in the upper 80s. Storms continue. Currently, it's 93 degrees.

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7: From the Platte Valley Bank Weather Center, I'm meteorologist Jennifer Wojcicki. Sunshine expected this afternoon with daytime highs approaching 97. Winds out of the southeast, 8 to 15 miles per hour. Clear skies again tonight, lows level off around 65. Mainly clear skies tomorrow, highs level off around 99. Upper 90s Tuesday with a chance for storms. Much cooler Wednesday with highs in the upper 80s. Storms continue. Currently, it's 93 degrees.

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7: From the Platte Valley Bank Weather Center, I'm meteorologist Jennifer Wojcicki. Sunshine expected this afternoon, with daytime highs approaching 97. Winds out of the southeast, 8 to 15 miles per hour. Clear skies again tonight, lows level off around 65. Mainly clear skies tomorrow, highs level off around 99. Upper 90s Tuesday with a chance for storms. Much cooler Wednesday with highs in the upper 80s. Storms continue. Right now, 93.

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0: It was July 19th through the 25th in Deadwood. 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Family Day is Tuesday night at 7. Other performances Wednesday through Saturday at 7 p.m. And don't miss the historic parade downtown Friday and Saturday at 1:30. The 2026 Days of 76. 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
1: From the Platte Valley Bank Weather Center, I'm meteorologist Jennifer Wojcicki. Sunshine expected this afternoon with daytime highs approaching 97. Winds out of the southeast, 8 to 15 miles per hour. Clear skies again tonight, lows level off around 65. Mainly clear skies tomorrow, highs level off around 99. Upper 90s Tuesday with a chance for storms. Much cooler Wednesday with highs in the upper 80s. Storms continue. Currently, it's 97 degrees.

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3: 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It's a front row seat to NASCAR history. 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
0: Pit lane is open. There's a host of race cars there. Chris Wilner. A
4: couple of takers, including Kyle Larson, said way much more grip this run than the first run. Still felt like a little squishy on landing. He's in getting tires in Sunoco Fuel. And two tires not for Chase Briscoe, also in SVG, and more in front of Steve Post.
0: So more cars on the pit lane. Ryan Blaney's getting four fresh Goodyear tires. Let's go back to Steve Post.
5: Yeah, it was a great, great stop here for all the cars down here. Four tires, Sunoco Racing Fuel. William Byron comes in. He gets four tires in fuel. Denny Hamlin was in, and the race off from pit road was won by Tyler Reddick. Tyler Reddick wins the race off pit road.
0: First five off of pit road all took two fresh Goodyear tires. The top five off of pit road: Tyler Reddick, Chase Briscoe, Christopher Bell, Ty Gibbs, and Brad Keselowski. And that race off of pit road brought to you by Eero. 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
0: Back here at Chicagoland Speedway, a round of pit stops just took place. 30 laps to go in the opening stage, and Todd Gordon, it was not the cleanest of exchanges on the pit lane for a couple of cars.
10: And this is a challenge with a two-tire option here early in the race when you've got a lot of cars on the lead lap. Todd Gilliland coming down pit road, he was deep in the field, trying to get into pit box, I think, two in front of Christopher Bell. Christopher Bell's dropped on a two-tire stop, comes out right front fender into left rear tire, spun Todd Gilliland around in his pit box and lost all the position because he had to spin back. A little bit of contact there. It doesn't look like the 20 car is overly damaged.
11: Going to have some new names at the front of the field that stayed out Austin Cindric stayed on the racetrack. So did Riley Herbst. And then you get into a mix of differing pitch strategies. Joey Logano will restart third. A.J. Allmendinger, fourth. Fifth will be Ty Dillon. Cody Ware, sixth. J.J. Yaley is seventh. Then you got Tyler Reddick in eighth. Chase Briscoe, ninth. And Christopher Bell in that tenth position. But as delicate and sensitive as these noses are of these race cars, I wonder what the ripple effect of that contact on pit